We will be seeing the Red Clay Strays later on this year at Bourbon and Beyond. They're playing September 26th. That's brand new from the band's Grateful album. That's called Demon in Your Choir. At Taj Mahal before that, with So Time, that song, which I really, really enjoy, that's Taj actually put music to some unused Bill Withers lyrics. And it's on Taj's new record, also called Time. Francois Hardy, top of that set, 91.9 WFPK. I'm Kyle Meredith, going to be joined by actress Lizzie Green here in just a few moments. Lizzie, who got her start in Nicky, Ricky, Dicky, and Don on Nickelodeon. She's also been seen in The Internship and A Million Little Things. We're going to be talking about Ransom Canyon. They kickstarted that 2025, just last year, and the second season's already ready. It's going to be premiering on Netflix here soon. So coming up with Lizzie Green right after I play some Tori Amos, who we're excited to see at the Louisville Palace Monday, August 10th. WFPK.org for the details. That's after Christine and the Queens. And right now, the Olivia Trimmer Control. It's 91.9.

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0: Hey everyone, this is Joey Burns from Calexico. Why do I love 91.9 WFPK so much music? That's why.
1: It's 91.9 WFPK. I'm Kyle Meredith. Tonight, my guest is actress Lizzie Green. You might remember her when she was much younger as one-fourth of Nickelodeon's most chaotically named sibling group in Nicky, Ricky, Dicky, and Don. She's come a long way from tween sitcom punchlines, though. She's now grown up, holding her own in more dramatic territory, and back in the new Netflix Western romantic drama series called Ransom Canyon, which we got to talk all about, and what it was like to become a cowgirl in the series. Our full interview you can watch at WFPK.org.
2: I grew up riding horses here and there. I have relatives that have a farm. My dad, his mom grew up in rodeos and stuff. And so I have it in my family. Mm-hmm. But as far as me and my, what I've been privy to in my life, I didn't grow up totally around that. It is funny though, everyone, when they think of Texas, they think of going to McDonald's on a horse. They're like, why don't you have an accent? But no, we definitely leaned into it for this role, for the show. Everyone did. When we first got out there to New Mexico, they put us all through cowboy camp, which was a very bonding experience when you're like covered in cow poop and you're all like freezing on horses all day long. But it was truly so rewarding because that was really like our boot camp. Is they didn't pull any punches with us when it came to like taking care of these animals, and really like we were learning how to basically be cowboys versus just like, we're gonna put you on a horse and see if you ride well. It was like, no, you're gonna learn how to do this. And it's hard, and it's but it's rewarding because you love the animals, and yeah, I think it was a really sweet way of getting to know each other.

0: Leon Bridges and Krengbin there on Texas Sun on 91.9 WFPK. I'm Kyle Meredith hanging out with Lizzie Green tonight to talk about her role in the Netflix series Ransom Canyon, which is a Western romantic drama with plenty of the romantic drama. 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
1: I think it's what people want to see these days. I don't know. I feel like it's like people love a little sauce, people love a little drama, you know? And so I think that the fact, it is very funny, the fact that every age in the show, you know, we have our three core stories, like everyone has a push and pull with someone while they're with someone else. And so I think that that also is a testament to our showrunner, April. I think she wants to keep you on your toes. I think she wants you to think that, you know, oh, this could be happening, or maybe not. Maybe we like divert and go a completely other way. And so I think it's also a way of, you know, also I think once the show comes out, we'll gauge what people like, we'll gauge what people don't like. And then that's how you build a great second season, if we hopefully get one. And you can like really toy and play with what people really wanted to see. Because a lot of the time it is that anticipation of like, oh my gosh, like, are they going to get with this person or this? And so, yeah.

0: Charlie Crockett's I Need Your Love on 91.9 WFPK. Not only can you hear that one in Ransom Canyon on Netflix, but he actually he cameos in it, performs that live in the Western romantic drama. Kyle Meredith here on 91.9. My guest, Lizzie Green, she is part of the cast. And she, like me, was very impressed with the music used in this series, especially when it was picks that you wouldn't see coming for a Western show, including Jose Gonzalez's version of Massive Attack's Teardrop. Our full interview, WFPK.org, in the Kyle Meredith With podcast.
1: And oh my gosh, when I saw that episode, I love Massive Attack.
0: Yeah.
1: I was like, you did not do a cover of Massive Attack. That's incredible. I know. So I'm with you. I geeked out on the music a lot. And that episode was like, oh my God, no way. It's so good. Yeah. Yeah. I think that's also, we were making a Western, we were making a romance drama, but I think they also wanted to make it seem just really, really cinematic. And I think they tell that story through shots. Shots are very like surrealistic almost, you know, they're very wide. They're very like, you know, you can feel like almost like you're there, despite this being a very small town. They make it feel very big. And I think also with the music, it's like, no, we're not going to do the run of the mill, like driving a boat, drinking a beer, like that kind of stuff. They're like, no, we want to make it feel like it's like, you know, that's the artsy side of this show. And yeah, they killed it. No, but I love that you brought up Teardrop, because I geeked out with that. I was like, I think April was letting us see that episode. That was the only episode we saw in full, I think, before everything came out. And when that came up, I was like, oh my God, that's it.

0: Jose Gonzalez with Teardrop on 91.9 WFBK. You can hear that one in Ransom Canyon on Netflix. I'm Kyle Meredith. Thanks to Lizzie Green for hanging out with me, talking all about the show, our full interview at WFPK.org, and at the Kyle Meredith With podcast.
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Looks like we're finally getting a new Beck album, and it's been like 5 or 6 years. That's Ride Lonesome, his new single. Had the Clash's Lovers Rock and Brad's 20th Century at the top of that set. And again, thanks to Lizzie Green, that full interview at WFPK.org and the Kyle Meredith With podcast. And we'll do another Bourbon & Beyond artist next here on 91.9, where we get programming support from Louisville Grows, a local nonprofit hosting their Spring 2026 Seed and Start Sale through May 9th. 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Kyle Meredith here. We got the TV in the Radio feature coming up next hour with iconic television theme songs. Before we get there, let's play the newest from Mitski's latest album and the latest Sheepdogs as well. After some Langhorne Slim, who we will see at Bourbon & Beyond on Thursday, September 24th, WFPK.org for the details. Here's Put It Together.

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And the synth-pop sounds of Louisville band Modiste. 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

0: Newest from Josiah and the Bonnievilles with Going Gone. Counting Crows before that, Washington Square. They'll be back in Louisville for Bourbon and Beyond September 27th. The details at WFPK.org. And Insides at the top of that set as well, Walking in Straight Lines. On 91.9, I'm Kyle Meredith. Got some Allison Russell, Digby, You Know, all coming up here on FPK. But first, it's time for tonight's TV and the radio, iconic television theme songs. Heading back to 2010 for this one. A little Prohibition era crime in Atlantic City, who was created by Terrence Winter. And for the theme song, he went back and grabbed a song from 1996 from a band that he liked quite a bit, as we know, as the Brian Jonestown Massacre, led by Anton Newcombe, of course. So let's give that one a spin for tonight's TV and the radio. We're talking about the show Boardwalk Empire. Here's Brian Jonestown Massacre with Straight Up and Down on 91.9 FPK.
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Newest from Goose, who's back in town for Bourbon and Beyond, September 24th. 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That was called Good to Be. Had the Who's Live Summertime Blues from the Leeds record and Ben Folds Five's Brick before that. Some Maya Hawk and Bel Air Lip Balms coming up next here on FPK, where we get programming support from Bargain Supply. 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I'm Kyle Meredith. I want to thank all of my guests tonight, Lizzie Green, Sam Giabroni, Lulu Wilson, Gaden Matarazzo, all of my interviews at WFPK.org. And when you subscribe to the Kyle Meredith With podcast, I'm back tomorrow at 6 p.m. with Keeley Karsten joining me to talk about the reboot of Malcolm in the Middle, Life's Still Unfair. That's tomorrow starting at 6. Before I leave, some Maya Hawk, Bel Air Lip Balms, and right now GA20, it's Fairweather Friend on FPK. Have a good night.

Lost your life is recover, you're shooting the moon. 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I still want it. What's my problem?

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1: Mother Love Bone, and this was Andy. It's called Stargazer.

91.9 WFPK and Waterfront Park present our next WFPK Waterfront Wednesday of the season on May 27th with British singer-songwriter Arlo Parks. And the synth-pop sounds of Louisville band Modiste. Gates open at 5 on the Big Four Lawn in Waterfront Park, and the free concert begins at 6:30 p.m. Arrive early to enjoy the new Monarch Living Room stage featuring bluegrass music from Louisville artists. 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

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I'm Matt Anthony, host of the Friday Night Sound Clash from 7 to 11, Fridays on 91.9.

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91.9 WFPK and Waterfront Park present our next WFPK Waterfront Wednesday of the season on May 27th with British singer-songwriter Arlo Parks. And the synth-pop sounds of Louisville band Modiste. 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

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Hi, this is Andrew from MGMT, and you're listening to 91.9 WFPK. 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

91.9 WFPK and Waterfront Park present our next WFPK Waterfront Wednesday of the season on May 27th with British singer-songwriter Arlo Parks. And the synth-pop sounds of Louisville band Modiste. 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

91.9 WFPK and Waterfront Park present our next WFPK Waterfront Wednesday of the season on May 27th with British singer-songwriter Arlo Parks. 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

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Perhaps there's nowhere else I will ever be. I'm wondering, yeah, it seems to me that there's nowhere else that I would rather be. 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

Night has turned to day. Fantastic Negrito at 91.9 WFPK. Romeo Void starting off the hour and Never Say Never. How are you? I'm Mel. Happy, happy Friday. It finally got here. It is 6 minutes after six. Going to be gorgeous today. Mostly sunny with a high of 74. Okay, that's good news. Tonight, though, might see some showers or storms overnight with a low of 56. It is 45 degrees right now. Got Mel's Diner coming up in the 8 o'clock hour. Walking songs today. Songs with the word walk in the title. So if you've got a suggestion, studio@wfpk.org is the email. In the meantime, I got some Amos Lee coming up, who's going to be at Bourbon and Beyond this year. I'll tell you more about that on the way. I also got some ZZ Top. First, going to celebrate Talking Heads drummer Chris France's 75th birthday. This is Talking Heads with This Must Be the Place, Naive Melody at FPK.

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0: Hot Blue and Righteous, ZZ Top from Tres Hombres at 91.9 WFPK. Had Amos Lee going back to Louisville. Yes, he is going to be at Bourbon and Beyond. He plays Friday, September 25th. Had Talking Heads, This Must Be the Place, Naive Melody, in honor of drummer Chris Francis' 75th birthday today. 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
0: 91.9 WFPK and Waterfront Park present our next WFPK Waterfront Wednesday of the season on May 27th with British singer-songwriter Arlo Parks. 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

0: They're one of my new favorites. That's English band Lambrini Girls with their latest called Cult of Celebrity at 91.9 WFPK. U2 from their new Days of Ash EP and Song of the Future.
1: It's time for the WFPK concert calendar. 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
0: Tonight, Nick Dittmeyer and the Sawdusters with Biebelhauser Brothers at Zanzibar at 8. Also at 8, Phone Boy at Mercury Ballroom. Music on Main Street at the American Plaza Building with Shannon Better and Hot Brown Smackdown. That's at 5. Runaway Souls at the Fox Den at 8. Hex, Hex, Hex, Stay Bent and More at Magbar at 7. 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The Blind Shade, Zuzu Yaya, Condors in the System, and more at Zanzibar. That's at 8. Freddie McClendon with Kate Justice at the Monarch at 7. 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
0: It's Walking Songs for the Diner today. Songs with the word walk in the title. If there's something you want to hear, studio at WFPK.org. Got the Beatles coming up from an album they released on this day in 1970, plus a 5-0 tune from Modiste, all coming up. First, Beth Hart and Joe Bonamassa together. Joe is turning 49 today, by the way. This is Damn Your Eyes, but FPK.

Hey everybody, this is Art Alexakis from the band Everclear. You want to know why I love 91.9 WFPK? So much music. Duh.

0: Her third album, Loveland, comes out July 10th. That's Suki Waterhouse and Back in Love at 91.9 WFPK. A 5-0 tune from Modiste before that. Their latest called Shadows. And, of course, they're with Arlo Parks at this month's WFPK Waterfront Wednesday. That happens May 27th. Had Mavis Staples with Jeff Tweedy, some Neil Young in there. The Beatles from Let It Be. It was released on this day in 1970. That was I, Me, Mine. And Beth Hart and Joe Bonamassa for Joe's 49th birthday today. Damn Your Eyes. 6:53, I'm Mel, and we get support from you and the Kentucky Science Center, where adventure and exploration await. 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

Ain't your pasture now, nor your equipment. An auditory trick. There are boot that boots to be licked. I am the tarmac. I'm the pilot. I'm the flight path.

R.E.M. and a song they released 25 years ago today, Imitation of Life, at 91.9 WFPK. Cyndi Lauper starting off the hour from True Colors with Change of Heart. It is almost 10 minutes after 7. I'm Mel. Happy Friday. Going to be beautiful, mostly sunny with a high of 74. Looks like we might have a chance of some showers and storms overnight, though, with a low of 56. Right now, we got sunshine and 46 degrees, and we're less than an hour away from Mel's Diner. We're doing walking songs today, songs with the word walk in the title. And, yeah, it's already almost full, so if you've got one, you better hurry and get it into me. Email me at studio@wfpk.org. Got Hootie and the Blowfish and Alanis Morissette coming up. First, a musical birthday today. Philip Bailey of Earth, Wind, and Fire turning 75. This is Getaway at FPK.

0: Alanis Morissette and Everything, 91.9 WFPK, Hootie and the Blowfish, She Crawls Away. They're going to be at Bourbon and Beyond this year. They play Sunday, September 27th, and Earth, Wind and Fire kicking off the set. Getaway in honor of Philip Bailey's 75th birthday today, and Earth, Wind and Fire actually in town next week. They're playing the Louisville Palace Wednesday, the 13th. New music on the way from Devin Gilfillian and Arlo Parks. Don't forget, of course, about Mel's Diner. We're getting closer. We're very, very close, in fact. A little before 8, we'll kick that off. Walking songs. Songs with the word walk in the title. Studio at WFPK.org is my email if you have a suggestion. 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

I am so very excited about her headlining our next WFPK Waterfront Wednesday, May 27th, along with Louisville's own Modise. That is Arlo Parks with her latest called Beams. Devin Gilfillian before that, and his new one called Hold On Hourglass. Got Kay Tempest coming up, some Vashti Bunyan, also new music from Mountjoy and Gigi Perez. First, Margo Price getting some help from Willie Nelson on Learning to Lose. But FBK.

clash on the past, we're so special. Get so in the universal. 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Look at the pressure, look at the souls. 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

0: That's the latest from Jalen Nganda, Doctrine of Love, 91.9 WFPK. Mountjoy and Gigi Perez before that with In the Middle. Mountjoy coming to Railbird in Lexington Saturday, June 6th. Also Bonnaroo, Friday, June 12th. Vashti Bunyan in there, Kay Tempest. Also had Margo Price with Willie Nelson starting off that set and Learning to Lose. It is 7:49. I'm Mel. 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
0: Mel's Diner is full. Got more than I could possibly use, but it's getting ready to start in just a few minutes. Again, walking songs. Songs with the word walk in the title. Before we get into that, I'll have Parker Millsap with Sarah Jarosz. This is a new song by Willow Avalon and Jason Isbell. It's called Cardinal Sin at FBK.

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Welcome to Mel's Diner, where we're doing walking songs today. Songs with the word walk in the title. Of course, Patsy Cline, the unmistakable voice of Patsy Cline. Both Peggy and Gary wanted to hear Walking After Midnight. Was Not Was, starting off the hour for Carolyn and Walk the Dinosaur. Loving your request. The hour's already full. It filled up very, very quickly, as you can imagine. And when I tell you there's a little bit of everything, I am not kidding. Shay, Matt, and I love this handle on Twitter, Branch McSmackin, all wanted to hear this particular song. And these are words I never thought I'd say on FPK, but hey, there's a first time for everything. Here's Pantera and Walk at FPK.

0: Walking songs on the diner today on WFPK. The Left Bank, Walk Away Renee. Both Mark and Teresa wanted that one. Trip actually wanted the Four Tops version, but you were outvoted. This is a democracy. Sorry. Donald Fagen from Steely Dan from his solo album The Nightfly, Walk Between Raindrops for both Jane and Jim. Waylon Jennings, Only Daddy That'll Walk the Line for both Miles and Curtis. Katrina and the Waves, Walking on Sunshine for Hillary and Cindy. And yes, Pantera starting off that set. I did not see playing Pantera on my bingo card this week, but there you go. For Shay, Matt, and again, his handle on Twitter, Branch McSmackin, which is one of my favorite handles ever. Pantera's Walk. More of your walking songs coming up. 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
0: Thank you, Dukums. Back to your requests for songs with the word walk in the title. This was a popular choice. Stephen, Doris, and Candace all wanted Nancy Sinatra. These boots are made for walking at FPK.

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It's Walking Songs on Mel's Diner today. Songs with the word walk in the title. The late, great Kirsty MacColl there. By request for Lucas, Walking Down Madison. The Bangles, they were your most requested walk song. I would not have guessed that, but yep, Walk Like an Egyptian. Laura, Robert, Ken, and Shauna all wanted that one. John Patrick wanted the James Gang with Walk Away. And Nancy Sinatra's These Boots Are Made for Walking. That was for Stephen, Doris, and Candace. I love that these are just all over the place. That's what I love most about a request hour. You never know what you're going to get. Right now, Kelly is getting his request for the Brian Setzer Orchestra's version of Sleepwalk at FPK.

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1: 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So much music.

0: I feel the babies don't get enough love. Turn and Walk Away by request for Joey on the Diners. We do songs with the word walk in the title. The Garvin Brothers for Michael L. Walk Downtown. Johnny Cash, I Walk the Line for Scott, Rebecca, and Liam. And the Brian Setzer Orchestra for Kelly, their version of Sleepwalk. I like that a lot. I have loved all of your requests. I wish I could play all of them, but I only have an hour, so I got time for a couple more. Stick around. 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And 91.9 WFPK is proud to present Paul Thorne, Life is Just a Vapor, Friday, May 15th at the Kentucky Center. Paul Thorne is returning to Louisville to perform his old classics and songs from his new album, Life is Just a Vapor. 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
0: Soon we'll be getting into the 90s at 9. First, though, a couple of more walk songs before we wrap up the diner. I've got Meyer Hawthorne on the way for Mark. First, this was a popular choice for Ron, Peter, and Shannon. Southern Culture on the Skids, Camel Walk at FPK.
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New music there from Brazen and Noah Cyrus, and As Long As You'll Stay. 91.9 WFPK, Johnny Blue Skies, a.k.a. Kentucky's own Sturgill Simpson. Actually, I guess a couple of sets of Kentuckians there, so to speak. And Situation from Johnny Blue Skies' new album, Mutiny After Midnight. And, of course, he's playing Rupp Arena in Lexington coming up October 30th. Good morning. It is 9 minutes after nine. I'm Mel. Mostly sunny today. Pretty darn nice, actually. The high around 74. Now, we do have a chance of some showers or storms overnight, so get out and enjoy today while you can with a low of 56. We got sunshine and 52 degrees right now. And we got to get into the 90s at 9, having some fun with songs from that particular decade. I've got music from Oasis coming up, Dion Ferris, also some Moby. First, The Cardigans from their debut album from 1994, Emmerdale. This is Rise and Shine at FBK.

0: It's the 90s at 9 on WFPK from 99, Moby's Porcelain there. Dion Ferris from her 94 album Wild Seed, Wild Flower, cover of the Beatles' Blackbird. Oasis, Acquiesce, was first released as a B-side to Some Might Say in 1995. Then it was re-released on their B-sides compilation, The Master Plan, in 98. The Cardigans, starting things off from 1994, Rise and Shine. More 90s. Coming up from Billy Myers, Metallica, and the Goo Goo Dolls. 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

0: The Goo Goo Dolls on the 90s at 9 at WFPK. From 98's Dizzy Up the Girl, that is Dizzy. Metallica from 96 Until It Sleeps. And British singer-songwriter Billy Myers from 1997, Kiss the Rain. And yeah, we're not done with the 90s yet. I've got some, Duran Duran coming up. You know, that always makes me happy. Also some live Lyle Lovett. First, though, going to do Luscious Jackson. This is from, what year was this? 1996, their album Fever In, Fever Out, and Mood Swing at FBK.
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1: Well, I went to church last Sunday so I could sing and pray. Something quite unusual happened on that day. The church started right on time, just like it does without a doubt. And everything was all just fine, except it came time to let us out. You know, the preacher, he kept

0: Lyle Lovett and his large band wrapping up the 90s at 9 on WFPK. That's from their Live in Texas album, came out in 95, and Church. Duran Duran from 93's Wedding album, Come Undone, and Luscious Jackson from 96's Fever In, Fever Out, and Mood Swing. It is 9:52. I'm Mel. 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
0: All right, beautiful people, it is almost time for me to get out of here. So Kimmett Cantwell can come in. And of course, being Friday, she's got New Music Friday, a ton of new music for you, some new tracks and also some new albums. Lots of good stuff coming up. Before she takes over, though, I've got new music from Courtney Barnett with Waxahachie. This is the latest from Muse, their new album, The Wow Signal, coming out June 26th. This is Be With You at FPK. Have a great weekend.

0: 91.9 WFPK. That's Songhai Blues with Worry. And Why Does It Always Rain on Me? Travis, starting off the hour. This is Kimmett, and it's not going to rain on you today. It's going to be mostly sunny with a high of 74. It might rain on you tonight. Showers and storms overnight. Low of 56. And tomorrow, sunny and warmer, all the way up to 79. And for Mother's Day, partly cloudy, storms are possible. High of 75. Coming up this hour, music from Deep Blue Something and Blondie and Alabama Shakes and so much more.
1: Hey, it's Kyle Mayer tonight. My guest, the legendary Sonic Youth co-founder Kim Gordon.
2: 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It's kind of punk in that you don't have to be a muso or know much about music. You can kind of make it through appropriation and do it yourself aspect to it, really, which was pretty punk.
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0: Music from Brenda coming up right after this. This song hit number one on this day in 1976, and it's a TV show theme song. This for a show that was originally supposed to be called Cotter. That was the name of the show. But then when John Sebastian wrote the theme song for it, the network changed the title to Welcome Back, Cotter. Number one on this day in 1976, John Sebastian's Welcome Back, the theme from Welcome Back, Cotter.

91.9 WFPK, Tori Amos from her 2002 album Scarlet's Walk. That song was Taxi Ride. And WFPK presents Tori Amos at the Louisville Palace, Monday, August 10th. Before that, we heard Brenda's Pterodactyl. This is Kimmett's. Good morning and happy Friday. Warren Treaty is on the way. Warren Treaty will be at our June WFPK Waterfront Wednesday. That'll be June 24th, last Wednesday of the month. Coming up in a few, as is Bedouin, and first an artist that was at our last Waterfront Wednesday. This is from Deep Blue Something's latest album, Lunar Phase. 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

0: Warren Treaty, Healing Tide on 91.9 WFPK. New music from Bedwine. Before that, with a Long Way to Fall. By the way, once again, Warren Treaty will be at our next, next month is June. I'm working it out here. At our next WFPK Waterfront Wednesday, June 24th is the specific date. This is Kimmett. Good morning. Still on the way. Music from Alabama Shakes, the latest from Levy and Bella Litza. And speaking of new music, it is New Music Friday. So at noon, I'm going to play you a few new singles that have just been released in these past couple of days. And then at 1 o'clock, I'll be playing songs from albums that are just released today, one of which will be new album by the Rolling Stones. 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
0: I've got Blondie coming up right after this 1960 Albert King song, Let's Have a Natural Ball, 91.9 WFPK.

never married, never had those kids. I loved too many, now heaven's closed its gate.

91.9 WFPK. That's Emiliana Torini with Sunny Road. And before that, of course, Blondie with One Way or Another. This is Kimmett. Happy Friday. Glad to be with you here today. Before the end of the hour, we're going to hear some music from Leve and Bella Litza. Alabama Shakes is coming up right after this one, which I think has an interesting story. In 1981, Lionel Richie and Diana Ross, both very busy, met at a recording studio in Reno, Nevada at 3:30 in the morning. They had to get this song done for a movie that was about to come out. They had to do it quickly. This was the only time they could do it. Lionel Richie flew in from Los Angeles, and Diana Ross drove up after her concert in Lake Tahoe to meet at 3:30 a.m. To quickly record the vocals for this song that then became one of the biggest hits of the decade. It's Endless Love on 91.9 WFPK.

91.9 WFPK. I love that one. Such a beautiful voice on Icelandic singer Leve there. That's new from her. The song is Mad Woman. This is Kimmett. Good morning. Not trying to rush it. We got time for one more song before we turn it up to 11 at 11. I'm going to get loud for a couple of tunes. This is new from Bella Litza. This is Passion Plug on 91.9 WFPK.

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When I woke up this morning on the wrong side of the bed, and how I got to thinking.

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And I don't go burst the bubble on the rich folks who get rude, cause you won't

91.9 WFPK, Aerosmith. Excuse you, Stephen. Wrapping up our Turn It Up to 11. At 11, that song was Eat the Rich from the 1993 album Get a Grip, which debuted on this date at number one. And before that, Van Halen, Hot for Teacher, Alex Van Halen, drummer, turning 73 years old today. This is Kimmett. Happy Friday. Coming up this hour, music from Blessing Jolie, Nana Cherry, Marty Robbins, Mitski and Allison Russell as well. I've got David Bowie coming right after Beth Hart's Caught Out in the Rain on FPK.

0: It's all over now, baby blue. Bob Dylan on 91.9 WFPK. David Bowie before that with It Ain't Easy. This is Kimmett. Happy Friday. It's New Music Friday. At noon, I'm going to play you a few new singles just out within the past couple of days. And then at 1 o'clock, I will play you three songs from three albums that have just come out today. Rolling Stones have a new album out today, as does Madison Beer. I'm going to play you songs from those. And coming up this hour, I have new music from Blessing Jolie. I've got Nana Cherry and the Beatles as well.
1: It's time for the WFPK concert calendar. Here's what's going on around town.
0: Tonight, Nick Dittmeier and the Sawdusters with Biebelhauser Brothers at Zanzibar at 8, Phone Boy at Mercury Ballroom at 8, Music on Main Street at the American Plaza Building with Shannon Vedder, and Hot Brown Smackdown, that's at 5 p.m., Runaway Souls at the Fox Den at 8, Hex, Hex, Hex, Stay Bent, and more at the Mag Bar at 7. 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

0: 91.9 WFPK from her new album, 20 Nothing. That's Blessing Jolie with Growing Pains. This is Kimmett. Thanks for hanging out with me and happy Friday. It's going to be a nice day, mostly sunny and 74. Maybe some showers and storms tonight and down to 56. Tomorrow, even warmer with a high of 79, partly sunny. And maybe some storms possible on Mother's Day, high of 75. 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Ticket details are at arotr.com. 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
0: Zaniah is coming right after this. It's Louisville band White Reaper with Judy French on FPK.

91.9 WFPK. It's Naina Cherry from the Best Laid Plans soundtrack. The song is Twisted Mess. We heard Zaniah before that with Coffee Bean. This is Kimmett. Happy Friday. It's New Music Friday. I'm going to play a few new singles that have come out just today or within the past couple of days. I'll do that at noon, which is about 15 minutes from now. And then at 1 o'clock, play a few songs from three albums that have just come out today. I got Marty Robbins coming up after this. On this day in 1970, the Beatles released their last album. They released it in the UK first. Here's the title track from the Let It Be album, 91.9 WFPK.

0: 91.9 WFPK. Marty Robbins there. So sad. The song is El Paso. This is Kim. It's glad to be with you here. Thanks for hanging out. It's New Music Friday. Going to play three new singles at noon. And then at 1 o'clock, three songs from albums that have just been released today. The Rolling Stones just released an album today. That will be their 26th studio album. So I'll play you one from that. Programming support today comes from Louisville Palace, presenting Morrissey in concert on October 21st. 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
4: Kimmett here with you. Good afternoon, which is here in 20 seconds. It's New Music Friday. 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New music today. I'm going to play you a few new singles right now. And then at 1 o'clock, I'll play you three songs from three albums that have come out today. This first one, By the Last Dinner Party, is a single that did come out today, although it's not a new song for them because they have been playing it live at shows since 2023. But this is the first recording of it. British band, The Last Dinner Party. And I'm going to follow it up with The Rolling Stones. But here's Last Dinner Party with Big Dog, 91.9 WFPK.

In the Stars, brand new single from the Rolling Stones. And that'll be from on their album Foreign Tongues, which is coming out July 10th. An album that's got some pretty impressive contributions from The Cure's Robert Smith, Steve Winwood, Paul McCartney, and Benmont Tench from the Tom Petty and the Heartbreakers, as well as Chad Smith from the Chili Peppers will all be on that album in some shape or form. That's the Rolling Stones. The album's going to be Foreign Tongues, coming out July 10th. And before that, we heard the new single from British band The Last Dinner Party, and that was called Big Dog. One more new single. 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Our final single is by singer-songwriter Madison Beer. 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

91.9 WFPK, so pretty. That's the latest single just out today by Madison Beer called Lover Girl. This is Kimmett. Thanks for hanging out. Happy Friday. The National is on the way right after this from Kraftwerk. It's The Model on 91.9 WFPK.

91.9 WFPK, that's The National with Mistaken for Strangers. Kraftwerk, the model before that. This is Kimmett. Thanks for hanging out here. I hope you're having a good Friday. Looks like it's a beautiful day. Mostly sunny out there. We'll get up to 74 degrees. Maybe some showers tonight, though, with a low of 56. Coming up here, music from Ben Solee in a little bit. Got music from The Cockroaches, Mary Chapin Carpenter as well. Got a new one from The Bel Air Lip Balms coming right after this. A new one from Sun Little, a Philadelphia-based rhythm and blues guitar player and singer. This song is Whip the Wind on FPK.

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3: 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But first, Louisville band Condors in the System, who are playing at Zanzibar tomorrow night along with Zuzu Yaya. 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

Radiohead, Knives Out on 91.9 WFPK. Ben Solee, How to See the Sunrise from his album Learning to Bend before that. This is Kimmett. Good Friday afternoon. It's New Music Friday. I'm going to play you three songs from three albums that are just out today. We'll do that at 1 o'clock. Got a song from Muna, Jason Mraz, and the Lemon Twigs, all three with albums just released today. Mary Chapin Carpenter is coming right after the Cockroaches. This is Rough and Twisted on FPK.

0: 91.9 WFPK, new from Mary Chapin Carpenter, and featuring the Mountain Goats. That's Put the Message in the Box. And we heard the Cockroaches, Rough and Twisted. This is Kimmett, and thanks for hanging out this Friday. It's a lovely afternoon. 71 degrees outside and sunny. We should get up to 74 before it's all said and done.
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0: Coming up, the Kinks and Fiona Apple. 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Starting with Fiona Now, though, here's Every Single Night, which was released on this day in 2012 on 91.9 WFPK.

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3: 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Good afternoon. It's Kimmett. It's New Music Friday. And New Music Friday is supported by Guest Room Records with two locations. I'm going to play you a few tunes from albums that have just come out today. The first of which is a new album by Muna. And we've been playing some of a couple of singles from this album before today's album release date. We were playing Dancing on the Wall, which is the name of the album as well. I'm going to play you one now called So What. And of this track, the band says, we're at the point in our career where we've been to a lot of fancy parties in beautiful rooms with important people, and we know the particular sadness of realizing it doesn't make you feel better. We learn the hard way that validation is hollow, and we actually just want connection. This is a song about going to one of those parties and leaving worse off than when we got there. So here's Muna with So What on FPK.

0: 91.9 WFPK. New from Muna. That's So What from their album that just came out today called Dancing on the Wall. Next album up is going to be one from Jason Mraz. It's been about 2.5 years since he put out a new album. His grandma apparently had been asking him to put out a gospel album, and so he made one. It's from the album Grandma's Gospel Favorites. This is new from Jason Mraz, When We Die on FPK.
1: 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Does the light

91.9 WFPK. That's Jason Mraz with When We Die, You Are Loved. And that's from his album that just came out today called Grandma's Gospel Favorites. This is Kimmett. Thanks for hanging out for New Music Friday. One left. We're going to do a song from an album by the Lemon Twigs, just released today. The album is called Look Out for Your Mind. Lemon Twigs have a really cool retro sound. They are brothers, Ryan and Michael D'Addario from Long Island, New York. I wonder if they're any relation to the D'Addario guitar string manufacturers, who I believe are in Long Island as well. But this is from their latest album out today, once again called Look Out for Your Mind. The song is I Just Can't Get Over Losing You. 91.9 WFPK.

0: 91.9 WFPK. That's new from the Lemon Twigs, their album Look Out for Your Mind, just out today. And that song is I Just Can't Get Over Losing You. I love it. Love the harmony. And to answer my own question, I just looked up the D'Addario brothers that make up the Lemon Twigs. Brian and Michael D'Addario are not related to the D'Addario and Company guitar string manufacturer of Long Island, but the Lemon Twigs are from Long Island just the same. Thanks for hanging out for New Music Friday, which is supported by Guest Room Records with two locations. Still coming up this hour. Music from Houndmouth, got the Grateful Dead, got Lucy Dacus as well, and Monica Barbaro coming right after Leonard Cohen's Nevermind, 91.9 WFPK.
1: The war was lost, the treaty signed, I was not cut across the line. I was not caught, though many tried. I live among you, well disguised. 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I dug some graves you'll never find. The stories told with facts and lies. 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

0: 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Leonard Cohen was before that with Nevermind.
1: It's time for the WFPK concert calendar. Here's what's going on around town.
0: Tonight, Nick Dittmeyer and the Sawdusters with Biebelhauser Brothers at Zanzibar at 8. Phone Boys at Mercury Ballroom at 8. Music on Main Street at the American Plaza with Shannon Vetter and Hot Brown Smackdown. That's at 5 p.m. Runaway Souls at the Fox Den at 8. Hex, Hex, Hex, Stay Bent and more at Magbar at 7. Joanne Bellanova Band at Whiskey Thief and Nulu at 8. 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The Flea Off Market at Monic with live music from King Kong, Palomino, Golden Whip, and more that goes from 11 a.m. until 6 p.m.
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0: This is Kimmeton coming up this hour. Still got some Olivia Rodrigo and J.J. Cale and Georgia Smith and Hound Mouth coming right after this from Kentucky artist Leah Blevins. This is Digging in the Coal on 91.9 WFPK.

Tiger Blood, new from Houndmouth. Houndmouth will be at Railbird Festival Sunday, June 7th at the Infield at Red Mile. It's in Lexington. Leah Blevins was before that from her new album, All Dressed Up. The song is Digging in the Coal. This is Kimmeth. Thanks for hanging out. Happy Friday to you. It's a beautiful day out there. On the way, still music from Lucy Dacre.

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4: This afternoon, when Laura Shine comes in, her Friday ride home from 2 to 6, actually, she's going to have all requests from mom, listeners' picks for their mom's favorite song in honor of Mother's Day. So that'll be later this afternoon when Laura comes in. She'll be in at 2. Coming up here, I've got Grateful Dead right after Olivia Rodrigo, Obsessed, on 91.9 WFPK.

91.9 WFPK. That was Price of It All. This is Kimmett. Thanks for hanging out. Oh, by Georgia Smith, by the way. This is Kimmett, and it's been a pleasure hanging out with you today. Thank you very much for being here. I'm going to turn it over to Laura Shine in just a few, and she's going to take you through the afternoon with requests for a song for your mom. So that's going to be a really nice few hours of music. All request, all songs for your mom for Mother's Day. Coming up before Laura comes in, I'm going to play new music by Ed O'Brien from his solo album called Blue Morpho. And start with Lucy Dacus from her new album, Planting Tomatoes. It's Planting Tomatoes on 91.9 WFPK.

What's love got to do with it? The great Tina Turner, because Tina Turner was her idol. Talking about Amasetta's mom here today on WFPK. All requests for Mother's Day. What I'm asking folks to do is request your mom's favorite song. Not necessarily has to do with Mother's Day at all, just has to do with your mom. And so if you know their favorite song or favorite artist, feel free to request. You can do that by going to studio@wfpk.org. You can email that studio@wfpk.org. I've got a ton to get to. The first one there from Tom Jones was It's Not Unusual, and that was for my mom, Nancy, who loved Tom Jones. We actually went to see him together and had a blast. Her face, I think she had a smile pretty much the entire time. So this one was requested by, Sherry, who said, John Denver from My Mom in Heaven. She loved him and thought he was cute. Rocky Mountain High. I still tear up when I hear him. And here you go, Sherry. This is John Denver, Rocky Mountain High, WFPK.

0: You know, every now and then, I think you might like to hear something from us. Nice and easy. But there's just one thing.
1: Down in the city.
0: You see, we never, ever do nothing.
1: Working for the man.
0: Nice.
1: Every night and
0: easy.
1: Day.
0: We always
1: well,
0: do it.
1: I never lost
0: nice.
1: One minute.
0: And rough.
1: And now
0: we're going to take the beginning of this song.
1: The thing
0: and do it
1: been.
0: Easy.
1: Big wheel keep
0: but then we're
1: going to
0: do the finish.
1: Turning.
0: Rough.
1: Proud Mary.
0: It's the way we
1: keep
0: do.
1: On
0: Proud Mary. And we're rolling.

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with a preacher man who asked, "Were you bound on such a cold, dark afternoon?" 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

0: Man, I love his version of that. Frank Sinatra, The Way You Look Tonight. That was requested by Cindy today for a Mother's Day All Request show where you pick out the song for your mom, the one that she loved. And Cindy W. Requested that. She said that was my mom's favorite song, and she said she's in heaven. I know she'll smile if you play The Way You Look Tonight. So let's certainly hope so. Ray Charles before that with You Are My Sunshine. That was requested by Yvette, and she said that that song was a tune that her mom taught she and her sister, and as well as the kids that she babysat over the years. And that song was a lifesaver in calming her when her dementia caused anxious moments for her. So, yeah, I'm all for that. That's very, very cool that you requested that one. And we also heard there from Elvis Presley, Can't Help Falling in Love. That was requested by Sherry, who said her mom loved Elvis. And then for Justin, the Mamas and the Papas, California Dreamin', he said that song will always remind me of her. Never knew its meaning or her meaning to it, but she always wanted me to cover it. So there you go. And then for Daniel, his mom, who loved Elvis as well, and Kentucky Rain. That is all requests here today on WFBK, which will continue in just a moment.
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0: I have another request here. This one is for Kendall, who said Ricky Skaggs, A Vision of Mother, was that his mom was from Baker Holler in Yerkes, Kentucky. And he goes, and boy, do I miss her. And then we'll also hear his wife's request for her mom, whose name was Martha, with Little Richard, and Miss Chatelaine by Katie Lang for wife and mother of their three wonderful kids. And also some John Denver coming up for Jen, who said that this one was for her mom, who loved John Denver. John Denver and Elvis are kind of like neck and neck for requests today. Ricky Skaggs first with Dolly Parton, A Vision of Mother, WFPK.

request from Mom. Mom's favorite songs here on WFPK, requested by our listeners. And that was for three women, very important to Kendall. We heard Katie Lang, Miss Chatelaine, Little Richard, Girl Can't Help It, and Ricky Skaggs and Dolly Parton, A Vision of Mother. This one goes out to Jen's mom, Sunshine on My Shoulders, as well as Matt's mom, with Summertime from Ella Fitzgerald and Louis Armstrong, WFPK.

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5: What? No. What?

Yeah.

Crazy for You. That was Madonna and requested by Devin for his mom, Pam. Apparently that song was supposed to be played at his mom and dad's wedding, but for some reason it wasn't, and he wanted to make up for that right now, so we just did. For Mother's Day, all Mother's Day requests today, you can request your mom's favorite song. That's what we're looking for. Not songs necessarily about Mother's Day, but songs that your mom loved or loves. So, yeah, sounds great. We've had some great requests, and I've got a bunch more to get to. You can always request yours by emailing studio@wfpk.org. For Michael, we heard the Beach Boys. His mom loved the Beach Boys, and he said, which made sense since her name was Barbara Ann. She passed away 25 years ago, he said, but I still smile when I hear any of their songs, especially the one we like to tell people they named for her. Thank you, Michael. And also for Matt, his mom loves Ella Fitzgerald and Louis Armstrong's Summertime. For Jen, John Denver, Sunshine on My Shoulders. You can be sure you will hear more John Denver a little bit later, for sure, as well as Elvis. They're kind of neck and neck with the request today. Cheryl requested Bette Midler's The Rose here on WFPK.

0: The single version. And I got a DeVita from Iron Butterfly, and that's the short version. The long version's about 17 minutes. And that was requested today by Amanda for her mom, Francie. Francie Wilder said she loved throwing this out when bands were taking requests and got a big kick out of it. So hopefully gets a kick out of today as well. We also heard Fats Domino with Walking to New Orleans, requested by Kevin. He said his mom grew up in New Orleans. Even though we had to move away, it remained home for her. We laid her to rest there. We had a wonderful celebration of life with her NOLA family. Thanks, Kevin. That's great. Also, Cheryl wanted to hear Bette Midler, The Rose. All requests today, but for mom. The songs that your mom loved, that's what we're looking for today. I've got Doris Day, The Supremes, and a whole lot more still to come on WFPK.
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0: Happening tonight, Nick Dittmeyer and the Sawdusters with Biebelhauser Brothers at Zanzibar at 8, Phone Boy at Mercury Ballroom, Music on Main Street at the American Plaza Building with Shannon Vedder, and Hot Brown Smackdown starts at 5, Runaway Souls at the Fox Den at 8, Hex, Hex, Hex and More at Magbar, Joanne Bellanova Band at Whiskey Thief in Nulu. And then tomorrow, Enchanted Mayhem Music Festival takes place with the Low Glow, Villa Muir, Electric Garden and more. 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
0: 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Kenny, listening to us from Cincinnati, wanted to request one for his mom, who loved Doris Day, who was from Cincinnati, by the way. Doris Day was. This is Sentimental Journey with Les Brown and his orchestra, WFPK.

0: Pretty sure it's the biggest hit that a frog has ever had. Kermit, Rainbow Connection from the Muppets, and that was requested by Annette in memory of her mom, who she said passed away 30 years ago this week, and she loved that song and asked that Annette would sing it at her funeral. She said it has always held special meaning. I bet it has, and thanks for requesting it, Annette. Also, we heard Santana, and that was for Melissa, whose mom loved Santana and said that they always sang the truth. So there you go. That was for Annie. And prior to that, it was Tom Jones with Motherless Child featuring a Portishead on that song. That was for Dan. And then we had one for the Supremes. And I'm just trying to follow all this copy. We're getting so many requests, which is great. I do love this. It was for Betty. She said, anything by the Supremes from the 60s. I was 4 years old, sitting on my mother's lap at a Supremes concert. In addition with my mother's sweet, sweet sisters, I can remember their beautiful, sparkly dresses and the disco-like ball above their heads. Oh, my goodness, 62 years later, and a very precious memory. So thanks, Betty, for requesting that one. And then we had one from Kenny, who is in Cincinnati listening to us at WFBK.org, and his mom loved Doris Day, who was also from Cincinnati, Sentimental Journey. Here on WFBK, we're going to continue with your requests for Mother's Day, songs that your mom loved. That's what we're asking for today here on WFBK.
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0: That's with John tomorrow night on WFPK. 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Here's one for Teresa, who wanted to dedicate it to her mom, Irene Willis. The song is The Glory of Love, because that's what my mother would sit down to and play at the piano spontaneously during the day. So this is in honor of Irene, Glory of Love, Dean Martin's version, WFPK.

0: Beautiful Somewhere from West Side Story, originally from the Broadway album from Barbra Streisand, that was requested by Kathy for her mom today. And let's see, what did Kathy have to say about that? She said her mom, let's see, everything else that her mom liked besides that is about 100 years old now, but she absolutely adored that song from Streisand's Broadway album. So there you go, Kathy. And for Marie, she said her mother bought us our first 45 RPM record player. The store gave a free 45 record with it. We're all yelling out titles, and she said, "Oh, no, I'm paying for this, so I get to choose." And she chose Let Me Go, Lover by Teresa Brewer. She said, "That's my request." So there you go for your mom there, Marie. And Dean Martin, The Glory of Love for Irene Willis, who used to sit down at the piano in the middle of the day and play that song. That's Teresa's mom. Got one from The Killers and ABBA coming up here in just a few moments. All requests for Mother's Day today on WFPK.
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0: 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And the YMCA, drowning is the second leading cause of unintentional injury-related death among children ages 1 through 14. 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Kathy, to her mom, Gail, said this is one of her favorite songs. Comes from The Killers, All These Things That I've Done on WFPK.

0: try just a little bit harder. The great Janis Joplin, and that was from Susan to her mom, Donna, who raised her on that music. Boy, you had a cool mom there, Susan. Love that song. Charlie Rich, The Most Beautiful Girl, which is a beautiful song. And that was from Michelle, who said, my mom passed away too young when I was just 12, and she was 36. But she loved music, and the song that my dad played for her, and it always reminds me of her, is Charlie Rich's The Most Beautiful Girl. And said that that would make her day if we could play it for her and her. And, of course, we did. And also, before that, we heard from ABBA. And that was for Abby. Her Nana apparently used to play that soundtrack to Mamma Mia. And when she was 6 years old, she said they listened to the soundtrack all the time. So it brings back some fond memories for her. The Killers, we heard the song All These Things That I've Done. And that was from Kathy to her mom, Gail, here on WFPK. Lots more requests. It's been a request from mom today, the songs that your mom loved. Not the ones you love, but the ones that your mom loved or loves. And so that's what we're playing today. And I've got a fun set of music for you coming up next. In fact, this one was requested by Kathleen, who says The Gambler by Kenny Rogers. My mom had an 8-track of that record and made us play it on repeat all the way to Florida. She had a very strong New Hampshire accent, and she'd say, play Kenny Rogers. So let's play some Kenny Rogers for her. This is The Gambler, WFPK.
1: On a warm summer's evening, on a train bound for nowhere, I met up with a gambler. We were both too tired to sleep, so we took turns of staring out the window at the darkness till boredom overtook us. And he began to speak. He said, son, I've made a life

0: Paradise from John Prine. That was for Kathy and her mom. And Kathy said that she loved his or loves his music. And we used to live in Western Kentucky near Muhlenberg County. And we'd sing this badly whenever we would go through there. For Ruth, she wanted to know if we could play Helen Reddy's I Am Woman. She said, my mom loved that song and we would sing it together. I'll never forget. It was playing on the radio in the car as we drove to the airport for my move to New York City. It was the perfect send-off. Michael wanted to hear It's Only Make-Believe by Conway Twitty, said one of my mom's favorites. Then again, she liked all of his songs. And for Kathleen, The Gambler by Kenny Rogers, who had to listen to the 8-track of that record on repeat all the way to Florida. I love that story. Anyway, it's your mom's favorite songs today, that by request. So everything you've been hearing today has been by request, and I've got several more to get to here in just a moment on WFPK.
1: 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And the synth pop sounds of Louisville band Modiste. 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
0: It's a beautiful day, 74 degrees right now. Showers and storms, though, move in overnight with a low of 56. Partly sunny, warmer tomorrow, high of 79. Mother's Day this Sunday, partly cloudy, storms possible, high of 75. And Monday, mostly sunny, cooler, high of 68. 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I had a request here for from Julie for her mom, Anita, and she said that her mom lived in Florida, and because of that, she constantly sent Julie and the kids new music, and everybody that she went to high school with, so that you can imagine what my father's house looked like. When packages arrived filled with bands such as Cream, James Taylor, Santana, just to name a few, no one at Ballard High School, to my knowledge, had any of these albums. It was a dance party almost every day at my house. She loved all those. But I think her favorites were The Band, Bob Dylan, Leonard Cohen, and Led Zeppelin. So, for Anita, some Led Zeppelin here. Good times, bad times, WFPK.

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0: Hey Jude, the Beatles on WFBK. Love that song. So fun to hear that again. And that was by request today, as everything you've been hearing this afternoon has been. That goes out to Nicole, who wanted to dedicate that to her mom, Judy. She said she loved the Beatles and that she and my father painstakingly recorded all of their albums on cassettes for her. I wish I had them. But she'll be 88 this year and loves that song. And for Jonathan, he said, my mom loved Leon Russell. She passed just a few weeks ago, and I keep thinking of A Song for You, such a beautiful song. And you are right about that, Jonathan. It really is. So we played Leon Russell's song there. And then Grateful Dead, and that was for Mitch, to his mom, Cynthia, as well as Julie, for her mom, Anita. Good Times, Bad Times from Led Zeppelin. So it's folks that are requesting their mom's favorite songs today. And we've got a ton still to get to. I may not be able to get to any more. We will see. I'll let you know. But yeah, it was a very popular show today, which is great. I love that. I love that you love your mom.
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0: 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And Brown Forman, a supporter of the Fraser History Museum. 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This one got requested a bunch, and it's the song Stardust by Willie Nelson, or his version of it, rather. Peggy wanted to hear that, said, my mom, Marge, was a wonderful pianist, and she would play at the old dinner clubs, and Stardust was her favorite to play, and she loved the Willie Nelson version. And Jimmy said that his mom loved not only the classic standards, but Willie Nelson's version of it also. We'll also hear from Norman Greenbaum with Spirit in the Sky. My mom was born in 1933. Loved to rock out to this Norman Greenbaum song when it came out until she passed in 2015. And for Lee and Tommy, Linda Ronstadt, Silver Threads and Golden Needles, which I'll explain more in just a bit. Also, Stardust is dedicated to Ralph and Irene today on WFPK.

fairy tale of paradise where roses grew. Though I dream in vain, in my heart

Silver Threads and Golden Needles. Had two requests for those for favorite songs of Mom. And let's see, who requested that? Lee requested it. He said, my mom, Mary, loved Linda Ronstadt. I love that song, one of her favorite songs, and she was one of my mom's favorite artists and the very first concert I ever attended in Lexington in the 1970s with my mom. And Tommy wanted to hear that song as well. He said his mom loves that song and Linda. He said, I remember her always pepping up a little when it came on the radio and how she would sing along with it. She still sings along when she hears it. And prior to that, it was Willie Nelson, had several requests for that particular song, Stardust, dedicated to Ralph and Irene this afternoon from Teresa. And also Peggy wanted to dedicate that to her mom, Marge, Jimmy, for his mom as well. And in between there was Norman Greenbaum, Spirit in the Sky, that goes out to Susan's mom today. I had asked folks to request your mom's favorite song today, so that's what's been happening. Up next, I've got Gordon Lightfoot, and this was requested by Mary Lou, who loves this song, said, my mom's favorite was The Boxer, but she also loved Bob Dylan's Forever Young, and she loved Did She Mention My Name? And I have such fond memories of her singing that song. She loved poetry and the lyrics. She passed that on to all of us. And then Mary Lou's brother said, just play The Boxer too, please. No problem. We'll do both. First, Did She Mention My Name? Gordon Lightfoot, WFPK.

the Judds, the sweetest gift, mother and daughter duo from right here in Kentucky, by the way. And that was for Barb, for her mom, Nan, because of her great contagious smile and never-ending belief in me, is what Barb said. And we also heard The Boxer and also Gordon Lightfoot. Did she mention my name? For Mary Lou and John, for their mom, Abby. And I didn't want them to have any kind of sibling fight or anything, so I played both of them for them today here on WFBK. Everything you've been hearing this afternoon has been by request for Mother's Day, and I'd ask folks to request the song that your mom loved. That's what it's been about today, so that's what we've been hearing. Such an interesting mix. Moms with a taste all over the place. We're going to be hearing a whole lot more for the rest of the hour. I'm not sure I can take any more requests. It's looking pretty full. But thank you for listening, and I hope you have a great Mother's Day if you're a mom, and hope you're remembering your mom if maybe she's passed. We've got Gary Lewis and the Playboys next. This was requested by Cindy, who said, "We did a lot of road trips to see grandparents all over Kentucky back in the day, and whenever we were in the little black 1964 VW Bug, we would crank up the hits on the tiny radio. What was most memorable on those trips was Gary Lewis and the Playboys' Green Grass, and what great guitar and hooks. Mom would bounce her butt in the driver's seat, and we would dance as best we could. Of course, no one wore seatbelts." And there you go. Thanks for all the music, said Cindy. This is Gary Lewis and the Playboys, WFBK.

0: Jackson Browne for a Dancer, great song, and that was for Amy today, for her mom, and she said, firstly, my mom loved to dance and would get us kids on the living room floor, play records, and feel the music, and how when she passed, the story tells about one's passing and the dance you do, the meaning of life, and how we have become everyone you've ever known, and always throw your seeds of your own to do the same. She said she thinks of her every time. We also heard Love Grows Where My Rosemary Goes by Edison Lighthouse for Julie's wonderful stepmom, Rosemary, who passed away 9 years ago this week. Said she was amazing, and she even sent a photo of her stepmom and herself when her dad married her and made her her mom, as she said. And we also heard Green Grass from Gary Lewis and the Playboys. That was for Cindy and her family. Used to take trips around Kentucky and blast that one on the radio. We've got more requests for Mom today, and we'll get to those here in just a moment on WFBK.
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0: Happening tonight, Nick Dittmeyer and the Sawdusters with Biebelhauser Brothers at Zanzibar at 8, Phone Boy at Mercury Ballroom, Runaway Souls at the Fox Den, and then tomorrow the Enchanted Mayhem Music Festival takes place with the Low Glow, Villa Muir, Electric Garden, and more at the Enchanted Forest and Music Hall at 2 p.m. RC Drive will be at Headliners, Juvenile at the Mercury Ballroom, 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Freddie McClendon with Kate Justice at the Monarch. 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
0: 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Well, this one is for Amy, for her mom, who said that this song by Carole King always reminds her that even if her mom, it reminds her of her mom, is what she was saying, that she loves the line, "You've got to get up every morning with a smile on your face and show the world all the love in your heart." This is beautiful from Carole King, WFBK. You

The lunatic is on the grass. The lunatic is on the grass.

Brain Damage there from Pink Floyd. I forgot about the ending there. It just goes right into the next song, which is not a problem unless you're trying to fit in a bunch of requests, as we are here for the last few minutes of the show until we turn things over to Kyle Meredith, who has Keely Carsten on his show tonight, and that's coming up at 6. I'm Laura Shine. It's been all requests today for Mom, the songs that your mom liked, and that one was requested by Chris for his mom, who... he said has moved in with them since getting displaced in the Arcadia Senior Living fire in March. And he said they're listening together for happy hour today. I love that. Enjoy a drink. Make a toast. I appreciate that. We also heard there from John, Glenn Campbell, rather, for Carol. She wanted to dedicate that to her mom, Norma, and Mitch for his mom as well. John Denver for Shelley, Take Me Home, Country Roads, said her mom loved. John Denver, as many moms do apparently. I've played him a few times today. Doris Day, Que Sera, Sera, and that was for Alan and Kirby. And Culture Club for Mia to her mom Pam with the song Karma Chameleon. And I really liked what Mia said about this, about that particular song. She said this was always me and my mom's favorite song on the radio growing up. I remember getting so embarrassed as a teen when she'd start dancing and singing out of tune. And now I catch myself dancing the same way she used to. It's a song about the idea that if you are not authentic, nature will pay you back. But my mom has always been true to herself, and I learn more from her every day. That's really sweet. And then Amy for her mom with the song Beautiful from Carole King. Got a few more, as I mentioned. We'll get to those here in just a moment. 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Had two in a row for B.J. Thomas, or actually three. Hal requested this as well. And also Jeff, whose mom passed last July and would sing this to him when he was a kid at bedtime. So this is the song he chose, even though she turned him on to all kinds of music. And let's play this one here for Hal and Jeff. Raindrops Keep Falling on My Head, WFPK.

Great singer he was. Nat King Cole, Mona Lisa, and we had two requests for Nat King Cole for moms, David and Cindy's moms. And Hal and Jeff both wanted to hear BJ Thomas, Raindrops Keep Falling on My Head, for their moms as well. Got time for two more, then we'll turn things over to Kyle Meredith again. He's got Keely Karsten on his show tonight coming up here at 6, followed by Matt Anthony's Sound Clash, which starts at 7. 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Had a couple for Neil Diamond that seems to be a mom fave, Mary Jo, to her mom Rosemary, and Christy, who said that her mom always thought that Neil Diamond sang this song specifically for her. Why not? Sweet Caroline, WFBK.

0: Love Me Tender. That's for Robin and her mom, who's 93 years old. Still loves Elvis to this day. Dolly Parton and Kenny Rogers for Aaron. She and her mom would drive around, and if they were talking, conversation would end immediately as soon as that song came on. And they would sing it at the top of their lungs, Islands in the Stream. And a couple for Sweet Caroline from Neil Diamond. One of those being Mary Jo, and the other one was Christy. Thanks, everybody. Have a great Mother's Day and a great weekend. We'll see you again on Monday here on WFPK. Kyle Meredith is next.
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British Soul there from Siku. That's a Dangerous Lover here on FPK. Beach Boys taking us back to 1970 Sunflower record for Slip On Through. I'm Kyle Meredith. Good Friday evening. I'm here for the hour. Then Matt Anthony takes over with some Sound Clash at 7. But in the meantime, I'm going to be hanging out with actress Keeley Carsten. You've seen her in The Fablemans. She's also one of the new faces in the Malcolm in the Middle reboot, Life Still Unfair, that's up now. It's 4 episodes on Hulu. We're going to be talking all about that right there, coming into the Malcolm in the Middle universe and how the whole experience has been and where it might be going. That's coming up here in just a few moments with Keeley Carsten. After, we play some Sheryl Crow from 96, one from The Police from 1980, but we're going to start with Collective Soul, who's going to be back in Louisville on June 7th at the Louisville Palace. Those details at WFPK.org. From their See What You Started album, here's Are You the Answer? 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

0: 91.9 WFPK. I'm Kyle Mayer. Tonight, my guest, actress Keeley Carsten. You've seen her in The Fabelmans, and she stars as Malcolm's daughter in the Malcolm and the Middle reboot, Life Still Unfair, which we got to talk all about in an interview that you can watch at WFPK.org.
1: I had not seen the show before I got the part of Leah. And for context, Leah's Malcolm's daughter. She's really smart, like him, and kind of impulsive, similar to him, but a little bit more emotional. I hadn't seen it, though, so I had to kind of binge the whole thing right before we started filming, mostly because I just wanted to know the family before, and, you know, the history of the show before I started. And I think I had gone into the whole audition process not knowing the show, so the character in that way was something that I had just taken from what I observed from the writing. But then to get the whole show, and also like when you go on set, you know, we started with like a house tour of the original home. So if I hadn't watched the show, I probably would have been really confused walking around this random set. So there are things like that. It's helpful watching the show before you go on for a reboot.

0: There's the theme song to Malcolm in the Middle from They Might Be Giants. That's Boss of Me on 91.9 WFBK. I'm Kyle Mayer talking with Keeley Carsten, who stars as Leah. It's Malcolm's daughter in the reboot, Life's Still Unfair. And we got to talk about not only coming into the reboot, but what made it so special, especially as they sort of tackled some really big topics through a kind of insane comedy lens. Our full interview when you subscribe to the Kyle Mayer With podcast.
1: I actually think that's the magic of the show. I feel like truly insane stuff happens. When you really think about it, hiding your teenage daughter from her family, her entire life is wild. But it doesn't seem as wild when you're watching it. Like, the show takes crazy things and makes them seem not so crazy. Like they happen all the time. And you know what I mean? It's a weird thing that I found happens a lot in this show, even just in the first one, because every episode something insane is happening. And maybe you become like desensitized to something, almost like numb, because it happens so often. So I think that's probably the main thing of, you know, all that trauma that he has that led him to hiding his family from both Leah and Tristan. It just doesn't seem as wild when you're watching it, even though it's pretty crazy.

0: King Gizzard and the Lizard Wizard with Grow Wings and Fly. You can hear that one in the Malcolm in the Middle reboot season, Life's Still Unfair. It's 91.9 WFPK. 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
1: He's a fun character to play. I actually remember there's this scene where she's at school and she's kind of said something about this girl's hair, and how she might have ringworm, and then she like explodes into this huge laugh. And that was something I auditioned with. That was like in the first. And I loved that scene. I thought it was so smart and it was so uncomfortable to film, but I had so much fun with it. Like Ken, our director, kept saying, more, like bigger laugh, like just go crazy. And I was like exploding into laughter randomly in this like silent hallway. And then all the other students were like backing away. It was really fun.
2: Because that's the moment, like she could be crazy. Like that's the laugh of someone who could be crazy.
1: Yeah, it is the laugh of someone who is, you know, she's like desperate.
2: Uh-huh.
1: It's a desperate laugh for sure. And it was fun to film.

0: Bruno Mars, Locked Out of Heaven on 91.9 WFBK. You can hear Bryan Cranston singing that one in Malcolm in the Middle, Life Still Unfair. It's 91.9. I'm Kyle Mierda. Thanks again to Keeley Karsten for hanging out with me, talking all about the series. 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
1: 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It's a great way to support the news and music that you love, and it comes with tax benefits. 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Thanks.

Lady Grace's Buick got 4 bullet holes in the side. And Charlie Delisle is sitting at the top of an avocado tree. Mrs. Storm will stab you with a steak knife if you step on the lawn. I got a half a pack of Lucky Strikes, man. So come along with me. Let's fill our pockets with macadamia nuts and go over to Bobby Goodman's and jump off the roof. We'll play strip poker while the mamas cross the street. Joey Novinsky says she put her tongue in his mouth. Diggy Faulkner's got a switchblade and some gooseneck risers that you can lift as a hunchback.

down to the hobo jungle and kill some rattlesnakes with a trowel. And we'll break all the windows in your Anderson place. We'll steal a bunch of poison pies.

Mr. Tom Waits with Kentucky Avenue from the Blue Valentine record. Living Colors Type, Gillian Welch, Look at Miss Ohio, all on that set. Got some Hiss, Golden Messenger, and Jayhawks on the way before Matt Anthony takes over with Sound Clash here on 91.9, where we get programming support from Racing Louisville FC, Louisville's Major League Soccer team, facing the North Carolina Courage and kicking off summer at Lynn Family Stadium Saturday, May 23rd at 4 o'clock. Ticket info and more at lynnfamilystadium.com. Kyle Meredith here on 91.9. Thanks to Keely Karsten for hanging out. That full interview at WFPK.org and the Kyle Meredith With podcast. I'll be back Monday at 6 o'clock, and I'll be joined by They Might Be Giants, director Jewel Taylor, and Jax. That starts at 6 p.m. right here on Monday on FPK. Before Matt takes over, though, I got some Ed O'Brien from Radiohead lined up. That comes after the Jayhawks. And WFPK presenting this fella October 17th at Zanzibar. Here's Hiss, Golden Messenger. Have a good weekend.

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I'm your host, Matt Anthony. For the next hour, we look at Japanese guitar virtuoso Masayoshi Takanaka. 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

Tokyo-born and remaining mostly unknown in America for most of his career, now emerging as an international guitar hero as the rest of the world discovers his dazzling music, invoking sounds of the sun and beach, known for his surfboard guitar, his nimble playing, self-described as finger dancing, is a mix of R&B, jazz, and rock with a distinctive Japanese style. 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Masayoshi Takenaka tonight on a Sound Clash Radio.

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